just go with the flow. 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No matter the time, gotta come with the soul. Dust on, I'ma shine, cause the light is within. Live life on the wind, take flight on a whim. Just go with the flow. Who knows where it is? No matter the time, gotta come with the soul. Dust on, I'ma shine, cause the light is within.

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Jack it up, make it up. 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Fuck it up.

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Dusty road with Louise Michelle. They're hiding in Versailles again. They starve our children to kill our friend. 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Always been, always be. Free humanity. And if that's our priority, we find a way. Poutonine is enchanté. Death to Monaco.